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0: 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This is Centreforce. At last, we can finally reveal the next Centreforce party. If you thought Frequencies was the best it could get, then think again. Because we want to welcome you to Signal City. Saturday the 10th of October at The Cause in London. This event is fully covered as we're going under the canvas. Tickets are selling fast. So get onto Skiddle now to grab yours. Signal City. Saturday the 10th of October.
1: Tokyo からロンドンへ Signal Stay へようこそ。2026年10月10日 The Cause East Arlondonチケット発売中。
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Listen, you hear that? Killers in the jungle. 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Killers in the jungle. Yo, listen, you hear that? Killers in the jungle. Killers in the jungle. Killers in the jungle.

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Killers in the jungle. Killers in the jungle. Killers in the jungle. Yo, listen, you hear that? Killers in the jungle. Killers in the jungle.

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Right, picking up the ABS. 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

0: get on down.
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I will be there. Out to Cole.

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This is Centreforce. At last, we can finally reveal the next Centreforce party. If you thought frequencies was the best it could get, then think again. Because

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shift workers. Put that to Dan the Man, out to you, big up ABS. Loving it, out to you, mate, thank you. Right, last hour, here we go. Ferric Dawn, a track called I've Got Nothing.

Right, coming up at Daniel Reyes out to you. Good morning, hope you're well. At Richard Judd, Phil P. Cole. Big up Miriam.

0: 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The sound of summer.
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ABS, out to you. Thank you. Out to a Gold Coast Johnny boy. Good afternoon. Hope you're well. I'm all good, thank you.

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At last, we can finally reveal the next Center Force party. If you thought Frequencies was the best it could get, then think again. Because we want to welcome you to Signal City. Saturday the 10th of October at The Cause in London. This event is fully covered as we're going under the canvas. Tickets are selling fast.

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Good morning to Andrew Bird, regular on the show, first in class this morning. That's a sign, Perth, regular. How you doing, bud? Great to have you guys here as ever. Welcome along. It's Ranger from DJ Works here, rolling till 7 in the morning every single wonky Wednesday. DJ Works HQ on your socials, Centrals 883. And it's 07709333883 if you fancy a message. As everyone who's watching via Mixcloud, I see you. Let's spend the next 2 hours together, eh?

Main Records, this is. Easy Mr. Stick, the Greenkeeper. Good morning, it's Rolly with me. Nice one. Good morning to Paul in Welland Green. He's always locked. My Wednesday morning crew. We continue to grow.

here on Samples Radio every Wonky Wednesday with me, Ranger. And a load of new music. Got Oma Yuma from Azeka. ATW Records brand new.

That one to get to the Lindsay Wald Wicked Show. Catch Lindsay Wonky Wednesdays 2 until 5. That's all the manager and crew. Everyone making this shit roll along. Ranger here on the Pulse. Oh, 77 09 333 get you through. That's a Paul and Will and Green, that's a Stick, that's a Robbie, that's a Lisa J, sorry. That's Andrew Bird. Dan the man's got his ears on, good morning. Been locked in since 10 o'clock. Nice one, mate. All nighter. Easy Lean Horn Church, regular on the show. Morning, my friend. That's a Mr. Spicer Smith. Then I'm out to Paul Farron. Then I'm out to Simon and Benjo. All to Robin Whitstable. All the Herne Bay crew.

old in the studio. If you've been watching on Mixcloud, you can see me messing about the remote control trying to sort out the aircon. Trying to turn up, it's freezing. Turns out there's no batteries in the remote control.

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Okay, we've got time for one more brand new one after this. Then I'm going to go deep into the back, see what I can find. Easy the Radio Show H, good morning. The Insomnia Queen's back in the room. I'm sure these tunes are going to help then, mate. Teen is back, everyone. Back on the Mixcloud. A new profile. Lovely to have you back, Martin. Hope you are well. Friendship rolling through your Wednesday mornings. Centre Force, let's go.

But don't forget, if you want to catch up with any of our shows, they're all on Mixcloud. Search out Cenicals 883. All the shows going way, way back. Big up to everyone who reposts my show. You know who you are. Big up yourselves. That's a Chris in Ipswich. Good morning, friend.

to the Skulls in. Nice one, mate. Thanks for the message. Love messages like that. Easy Matt, the Sound Blaster. Good to have you back, buddy. Frankie Boys locked in and locked on, ready to go. That's a brilliant builder. Nice one, mate.

to the Grovers. Good morning, guys. Easy the Claire. Out in Shotgate. Locked in every week. Pick up yourself. Out of town, yeah, you're not wrong. The quickest hours of my 2 whole weeks, this is. No, that doesn't make sense, does it? The quickest 2 hours of my whole week. Just flies by. Leave the Dark Destroyer regular on the show.

is I never play anything twice. Everyone who's sending me new music at the moment. Loads of good stuff inbound, but I'm going to go back to the old school a little bit after six, I reckon. Play some remixes and some classics, some originals as well. Stick around. I just had your ears for the first hour of the show. Nice one. If you message in, big up yourselves. It means a lot, right? Even if you're messaging every week,

0: 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This is Centreforce. At last, we can finally reveal the next Centreforce party. If you thought Frequencies was the best it could get, then think again. Because we want to welcome you to Signal City. Saturday the 10th of October at The Cause in London. This event is fully covered as we're going under the canvas. Tickets are selling fast. So get onto Skiddle now to grab yours. Signal City. Saturday the 10th of October.
1: Tokyo からロンドンへ Signal Stay へようこそ。2026年10月10日 The Cause East London. チケット発売中。
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Ranger here on Centerfold's going to play an absolute mix bag between now and 7. Hola. Mixing up the music genres, things that don't normally go together, things that might not go very well together. We'll see. Easy the Geggy, I see you, mate.

morning to Pat Novak. Good morning to Kelly Notelli. I'm very well indeed. Thanks, guys. Hope you are good. Good morning to Paula B. The text of the headline girl. Good morning. It is indeed wet. It's horrible. Summer's over, everyone. Good morning to the Happy Gardeners. Good morning to Deb. Good morning to Kane. Playing this tune for all of you guys.

clearly, because there's another heatwave on its way. We'll see. Show me what you want. It's the pity there's no chance I can play Die Witness on the show. I'd love to. Observing the Earth, what a tune. Master Plan, what a tune. That's all the Resurrection Crew, all the Scottish guys. Let's take a commercial house here for a little bit.

Best version of this tune by a million miles, Purple Disco Machine. That's a Vista Roofing Pool. Good morning, it's locked in, locked on. That's everyone at Ascos, out to Warren, out to the crew. Then I went out to the Jules, good morning.

Waking up early, breakfast with Ranger here on Centerfuls. Easy to pin me, I'll see you again, mate. Yeah, it's a great version of this. Up to the Warren, big up yourself, mate. Very well. What could be better than playing tunes on Centerfuls for you guys? Mr. Chris Biscuit is locked in from the M11. Hope it's been kind to you, sir.

Good morning, it's Kenny Palmer, who's locked in. You're rolling on with Ranger on Centre Force. DJ Works HQ, come and give us a follow on your socials. Of course, Centre Force 883 as well. Hands up if you're going to Signal City. But while I remember, time for some new merch, maybe. Our partners, CoolFlow, check out the website, check out the shop. Got some wicked items on there as we move towards autumn, I reckon.

to sign first, still locked. Easy Fenn in Milton Keynes, how you doing, buddy? Good morning to Bruno the dog. The Loft Dog Row is still with us. Mr. Christian Ipswich. Standing in the fire. Out to you guys, out to everyone who's locked. Welcome along, Ranger on the Pulse.

happened at a wedding disco. Is it still right here, mate? It's still rolling with me. Mikey Gillum's with me. Claire's still with me. Nicky Guns is on board.

Guest leader, Zark Destroyer, still with me. Been rolling along all morning. Billy Builder's got his ears on. Good morning. He's been in the gym, smashed it out in the gym. Nice one, mate. I think this is a bit of a free-for-all. We're going to see how the next tune goes down. Been nothing but a journey this morning, 6-5.

that is it from me this morning. Easy DJ Beach, Zogsberg Van, Locked It. The journey we've been on since 5. We'll be back same time, same place next week. Max Isaac taking over in a few minutes' time. Big up all your lovely listeners, everyone who's texted us in. I'll catch you all very, very soon. Take care, you guys. See you later, bye.

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At last, we can finally reveal the next Centre Force party. If you thought frequencies was the best it could get, then think again. Because we want to welcome you

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0: love you so. Just be mine and everything will be fine, cause all things change in time.
1: Check, check. Welcome along. Good morning, we're back once again. It's that time of the week. It's Wonky. It's Wednesday.

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This is Centreforce. At last, we can finally reveal the next Centreforce party. If you thought Frequencies was the best it could get, then think again. Because we want to welcome you

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the place to be. Time to rescan your radios if you ain't already. Well, you already listened, so of course you have. You know what I mean. You know what I mean. And if you see any of our billboards dotted about when you're driving around, take a picture, make sure you mention us on our Instagram and

Signal City, mate. And to Rosie Netra saying excited for Signal City as well, Tracy B. Oh, thank you, Trace. I'll take that one any day of the week. Tenors in the pose. And to Johnny P. And to the Lisa C. Connie Rowe, Chris, Tony C. All the C's out there.

So this is how your Wednesday looks. Straight after me, this morning, of course, Mr. Basher, live from Tenerife at 12, Master Basher. 2 till 4, the Billy Daniel Bunter, 4 till

0: This is the UK's number one independent dance music radio station, Centre Force. At last, we can finally reveal the next Centre Force party. If you thought Frequencies was the best it could get, then think again. Because we want to welcome you to Signal City. Saturday the 10th of October at The Cause in London. This event is fully covered as we're going under the canvas. Tickets are selling fast. So get onto Skiddle now to grab yours. Signal City. Saturday the 10th of October.
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Bash was talking about this last night. You and Frank are the two funniest boys we know. So unserious about everything. To the Jake Spall, to the Frank Jobbers, each and every time. The Young Guns in charge. Don't forget Thursday nights, they're on 10 till 12. Come on, boy.

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This is Centreforce. At last, we can finally reveal the next Centreforce party. If you thought Frequencies was the best it could get, then think again. Because we want to welcome you

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Massive shout to Max Isaac. 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

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Little sing song, eh? I'm going on my journey. Good morning, Katrina. 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

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Sun is shining here in Tenerife. 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Thank you, Neil. 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

Oh boy, how you doing? How you doing, Shooty, as well? Lewis has got pest control. Come and help me then. Rob and Jill, how we doing? Phil Hickens, how we doing, Phil?

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Good morning to you. As I say, Tanky Dave as well. How are we doing, Dave? Nancy in Potter's Bar. Good morning, Nance. Tony, Ricky and David on their way to Margate. Is it raining? What's the weather like in England? I thought it was all sun. Well, we've got sun, if that helps you.

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Tony the Roofer, how you doing? Stu Admin as well. And Trim, how we doing today, Stu? Simon from Lakerstone, how we doing? Pat Novak, Kelly No Telly, Mr. Willow.

We're going back. Signal City, are you ready? Master Pasha, put yourself under pressure. So we sold out the outside. And what's he decide to do? Put another venue inside. Okay, Master Pasha.

Tev as well with us alongside us. Gary and Danny Bacon, how are we doing in the cat? Who's done one of those challenges? I think we should do one in Amelia's, don't you?

challenge. He said, that's not a challenge. Love is to let you down. I wonder if any of the Centrefold's crew could do that, could eat it if we put it on. Neil said, easy. Reach on, reach on, reach on, yeah. Sparky Matt said, you'll be at Signal City. I'll be there as well, mate.

Okay, the first one, we're going to sponsor Neil for that. When we put it up and running, we're going to video Neil. We're going to video his time. And I've heard it's around about 15 minutes. You're supposed to eat it and you get it for nothing. Let's do the old challenge, eh? We'll call it the Neil Challenge.

in Mallorca. How are you doing? Celebrating Golden 50th on Sunday. Big happy birthday, Gordon, on Sunday, mate. Mickey Chan, how we doing, Mick? Daniel Ology as well. How we doing, Psychedelic Eric? Good morning. Next one, Jorzell.

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How's Bill? I'll be seeing you shortly as well. Seekers up for the challenge as well. Come on then.

running. 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Master Passion's put yourself up against it. Sold out once, he's trying to do it twice.

Okay, Signal City. I can't announce a lineup because they've not told me. I will find it. Chrissy Lark at Billingsgate. How are we doing, Billingsgate?

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1: Music all night long.
0: All night, eh?
1: With that house.
0: Who knows the words?
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Big shout out to Home Guys, my sponsors. 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I've got Rob Morris. 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Rob Morris, how we doing, Rob? He says centre false. Warren and Locking in. How we doing, Warren? How we doing, Peaches?

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Giving me some abuse. 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Okay, don't forget, go and get the AIM beats. E13, go and have a look. What a tune. Good to see Bubbles redone. The slight twist. Love it. Big shout to Peaches. 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

what we do inside. 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I hope I got that right. Clock's run. Shout to Clarkie, Arthur, Casey as well. Johnny Ringo. How we doing, John? How's the cowgirl as well? That's a cowgirl raver. Loving it there, poolside.

Trotron. Master Patrick about to step up, step on. Thanks everybody. So don't forget, Chicken Run City, another room's been added. And Master Patrick says, if it's nice, bust it twice. He's gonna bust the sold out twice. 5 weeks counting. Weekend is on us. We need your emails, all your info. Your wristband package is on its way.

0: Millions Challenge. 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He smiles again as soon as I say the sausages. 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
1: I spoke about wings.
2: Have a lovely day, everybody. 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
0: It's not just six sausages. 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And you've got 15 minutes to eat it.

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This is Centreforce. At last, we can finally reveal the next Centreforce party. If you thought frequencies was the best it could get, then think again. Because we want to welcome you.

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as well. Welcome to the party, guys. Hope you're well, yeah? Shout out to Leader Dark Destroyer this afternoon. Out to Matt the Sound Blaster as well. IP for Bound. Go on, mate. Out to Patrick in Liverpool as well. Shoot in nature and welcome, welcome. And the 6 a.m. crew. Out to the Tell in Islington as well. Signing in, signing.

0: 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At last, we can finally reveal the next Centre Force party. If you thought Frequencies was the best it could get, then think again. Because we want to welcome you to Signal City. Saturday the 10th of October at The Cause in London. This event is fully covered as we're going under the canvas. Tickets are selling fast. So get onto Skiddle now to grab yours. Signal City. Saturday the 10th of October.
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Nipsey, as he's now called. Who knows it here that ain't seen it? He's had to change his name. Hasn't said why, but a lot of people speculating that the clothing brand has tried to sue him. Crazy, right? Either which way, still an unbelievable producer and an unbelievable DJ. Everyone here at 883, up the stats. Let's go. Out to the three P's, out to the Mother Love Day as well, rolling through. Out to Luke Dawson. He's standing in Surrey right now on his 6 weeks holidays. Welcome to the party, mate. He loves Wonky Wednesdays. Come on. Out to John as well, Rachel H, rolling with me right now. Out to the Pen Jenny, out to Nikki as well. Out to the Tanky Dave, Liverpool Rich and Staines. Out to Reese as well, my brother, what's happening? Out to Georgie, Danny and Arlo, John Boy as well. Out to the Tony K. Yeah. Out to the Clugs as well, out to Dazza. Out to Andy B as well, the Kenley Massive signing in. Out to Gilbert. Welcome to the family, mate. First time listening, yeah? Sparky Mac, the Mac and Cheese Boys.

out to Leader by the Show, out to the Free Pal, Free Peace, out to the Middleman Matt, out to the Big G, out to Julie, out to High Wycombe Adrian as well. Rolling right now, out to Jesus as well. Let's get it. Come on.

out to Helen and Nua Orman in this one. The 180 Daz, out to everyone that's rolling. Yeah. Out to the 180 Daz, out to Emily, out to Holly as well. Everyone that's touching down the signal, see, I'll see you real soon.

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Let's see them hands in the air right now, party people. Out to Helen, out to Dave, out to Cabby as well, out to Stu, out to Dean from Felton. Everyone that's rolling.

The email about the weekend, that is just about your wristbands, guys. It's not about the upgrades or anything like that, just to let you know. I want a summer in the... I just said summer in the city. God. I need a Signal City roll call right about now. If you're touching down on the 10th of October, I want to see you. Out to the Tony Williams on this one. Out to Sue as well. Out to Rich in Hull. Out to...

right now. Thank you so, so much. Honestly, really are the best family in the world. You lot, unbelievable. That's to the RMS Dagenham crew. That's a Dave in Camberley. Goosebumps all over. That's to the Barefoot Bloke.

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This is Centreforce. At last, we can finally reveal the next Centreforce party. If you thought Frequencies was the best it could get, then think again. Because we want to welcome you to Signal City. Saturday the 10th of October at The Cause in London. This event is fully covered as we're going under the canvas. Tickets are selling fast.

0: 2010月10日ザ・コーズイースト・ア・ロンドンチケット発売中。
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1: 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You're in tune to the heavyweight champion himself, the Daniel Billy Bunter.
2: Ding, ding. Round one. We are come.

to the excellent De La Soul, Me, Myself and I, from the album 3 Feet High and Rising. Watch it. Mirror.

What a tune. Out to Nigel in the big WGC, ready for a bit of Billy. Bring on the old school. It's always old school, isn't it?

now, saying yo. Out to Holly Dembo, saying yo, Billy. We're gonna be rolling at Signal City. Cannot wait for Signal City. Out to Justin Manchester, saying go on in, go on in, go on in, Grandad, beware.

dance like no one is watching. I'm a terrible dancer, terrible dancer. There's Andy, the Appy Ander. He wants me to dance for the Mixcloud crew. Juan the Billy says, Danny Smith from Elton.

0: I remember buying the original press of this, Coslip Records from Music Power Records, down in Haringey. That moment, you know, that Running Man moment between hip-hop and hip-house, this is a tune.
1: I've said it before, one.

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Oh, on Sunday we had a family day and everyone was going, come on, don't hog her. She's mine, she's my grandchild.

Billy, locked in. All right. Okay, yes, Sam. That was you, was it? That was your fire engine that I DJ'd on.

the Malvern's Classics BMX Festival weekender in Worcester. I'm playing on the dance tent on Thursday night. Of course it's Thursday night, 10:30 to 12. They've also got Orbital there. They got Bez from Happy Mondays. Cannot wait for that. And then Saturday I'm down in Brighton for a

out to Slaner. We stick with these late 60s, early 70s grooves. This 1973 incredible bongo band, Apache. Think about that, 1973!

Bill Stark. Remember these like yesterday, says Mr. Groove. Afternoon, Billy. Can I have a shout out to Adrian Lockton? Thank you very much. Over there in High Wycombe. Out to Dolly Seal Dom. He says, yes, Butter. How are we? Butters is okay, Peaches. Thank you. Billy Butters. Big love, Bill, from the Happy Gardeners, Deb and Kane. Oh, my goodness, Billy Daniel Bunter. Tune. Thank you. I was listening to these tunes and recording them off pirate radio stations in the 80s. Same age as you, same music. But I'm not a grandmother yet. Congratulations to you and your family. Your name. I don't think you've left your name there. Out to James in Basingstoke. Old school, says Mark in Newport, Shropshire. How are you doing, Dan?

We're going to go from this 1973 incredible bongo band Apache to 1981 ESG, Moody, Factory, Records UK, 99 Records from New York. This produced by Martin Hannett of Joy Division, a post-punk, funk, dance, hip-hop crossover record from 1981, ESG, Moody.

gig I ever went to was De La Soul at the Empire in Liverpool, early 90s. Old Jane in Southpool. Afternoon, Billy, let's go, says the Dazzler. Afternoon, Sir Billy Daniel Bunter, says Collier Rowe. Chris, we go some alternative 88, 89, newbie, electronic, hypnosis, droid.

Independent dance music radio station, Centre Force. It's official. Signal City is going to be our biggest party ever. Saturday the 10th of October at The Cause in London. This event is fully covered as we're going under the canvas. And we've now added an extra arena.

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3: For all of the original house heads from the late 80s, we're going to dig deep into those classics for this hour. Fingers Inc, Distant Planet, 1988, Jack Track, Chicago, Larry Heard, Robert Owens, Ron Wilson. If you're an original, and remember these the first time around, send in your fire emoji.

from Rhodes. Out to Aim Beats, locked in, Bunt, I hope you're well, mate. Out to Kempo. 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

Oi, oi, Daniel, son. I'm meant to be working, but good job, it's an empty house and I'm jumping around like a loon to the tunes. Shout out to Dorwid in Nottingham. Apparently the slowest labourer going. Out to the Flipwick Glass crew. Absolutely loving the 60s, 70s vibes this afternoon, Billy. Bring it. We're in that classic 80s house and rave vibe now. Looney Tunes, another place, another time. Out to Rachel H. Out to Fiona. Please give Miss Laws a massive congratulations from Fiona. We love this show. Thank you very much.

Al the Painter. I've had a few big owls today. Good afternoon, Billy. I love a wonky Wednesday from Carl Window Wise. Out to Perry Perry, King Robbo. All right, Billy, big shout out to the Kings, OAPs.

0: Daniel Grandall. I'm not sure who this is from, but they say, great show. And if anything sums up Central in 89, it's this next one, Ben Liebrand, Eve of the War.
1: No one would have believed in the last years of the 19th century that human affairs were being watched from the timeless worlds of space.

0: sound system.
1: And there is some amazing 89 centerfold sets out there with this on from back in the day. Out to RML and the boys grafting away in Ivanhoe. All right, thank you, sausage.

inside right now. Carl SE9. Someone did a microscope study of creatures that swore. That's Aggression Chris on the fire.

remembering what a day I had on the 8th of the 8th. During your 2-hour set, says Andrew Southside. So much of what I've done this year just seems like

enjoy your trip. Afternoon buds are locked in. Stu in Whitford. Excellent choice of tunages. Danya Sanchez Salian in West Ham. Top classical music. Mr. Bunter says Millwall Cowboy. Loving these tunes. Grandad Billy says Neil in West Humble. Out to Tech G, the Shelley's

Derek May, classic 1988 Transmat Detroit. Rhythm is rhythm. It is what it is. Just that wave of nostalgia when we hear this music, that realisation, yes, we are

this music in record shops and radio and via tape and stuff and record. And it was just a golden era.

feeling. We go to Steve Point Dexter, Computer Madness, 1989, Music Records, more music out of Chicago.

believe how fast today's gone. Out to Nikki and Dunmo saying, oh, the tunes. Looping Star saying, we love Yellow Magic Orchestra. Locked in Billy, shout out to the Team U gang. Great set as always, mate, from the Baker Man. We look good there, Team U. Team U, don't we?

an earlier one this week or an earlier long weekend, or it would feel, because I'm at Malvern's BMX Festival on a Thursday evening tomorrow, 10:30 to 12 in Worcestershire. Wendy G says, War of the Worlds music is not good, dude. What next? Jean-Michel Jarre, you're dissing War of the Worlds music and Jean-Michel Jarre. Jean-Michel Jarre, one of the most important electronic

Clown Evans and all the others at the Big Top. Going out to Lorna, loving the old school. Out to Cowboy Brickies, locked in since 89.

1989 Musique recording. I'm gonna go to 1990 Go Bang recordings of Michael Wells and Lee Newman production. GTO Pure. GTO were also Tricky Disco, did Tricky Disco. Also Techno Head later on. Leaving you with this GTO Pure, an absolute classic. Thank you everyone for locking in this afternoon for the eclectic vibes. I think we went everywhere, didn't we? We've been from 1967 to 1990. For all those who remember, if you remember this classic that was raving in 1990, send in your love arts. The last tune of this afternoon. Send the force 883, y'all.

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afternoon, bubbling the tunes and making work more bearable. Shouts out to Matty and the chap Sim in Mayo. Good to have you locked in, Sim. We got to Marcus for hitting his monthly sale numbers this month. Congratulations to him. Locked in the office with our

The centre force. That's what we like to hear. Yes, Bubbler got the new tune in the bag for a spin on Saturday. Stu PA, love that. Oi, oi, locked in, Shell Island, North Wales. Loving the sounds, don't stop the music. Big up to us, Stago.

Daddy Freddy. Tribal Dow. Still a lovely looking dog, isn't it? Shoesy, good afternoon to ya. Big up to Dan. Lovely old Mercedes there. The old heart-to-heart Mercedes.

new for you. Jonathan Ulysses and Matt Moore. Track entitled Sunshine, forthcoming on Unibug Records. Andrew Bird and Lisa Jane, they're in a pub garden and they're loving the tunes right now.

Kelly and Errol. Massive love to the both of you. Also Melanie, Holly Dembo, Wayne and Marie. ATA3 TV crew, Mitch Kleiners. Mr. Friday, you doing big up Gizmo.

Good afternoon now to the Muscat crew locked in. Wonky Wednesday, having it large. You having it heavy. John the Hammer, how you doing, sir? Alter Andy, Seattle crew locked in. Ambulance Andy, loving a picture there. Enjoying the wonky testing vibes on a Wednesday. Bubbler causing troubler. Once again, out to Ambulance Andy. Seattle Ambulance crew doing a fantastic job out there. Marky boy.

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Oi, oi, Joey G. I just see you down the back door.

Right, got a massive shout out to Chris. He's 50 today in Newquay Beach, drinking Magnum and Prosecco. Enjoy your day. We got to the G-Man. We got to Lee Emma.

smash there. Let's get wonky. Chesterfield Crew. Rachel H. Thank you, Rachel.

Clapton as well. To the Winterborne Arms, the Centrefulls regulars. Donna Phillips, how you doing, Donna? Wonky Wednesdays, guaranteed fire tunes each and every week. Thank you, Donna, love that. We got to Bex and Mitch, locked in, away from Bex's birthday, chilling in the hot tub with a glass of wine in hand. Sounds good to me, enjoy. Mad Mark, you're not supposed to put the saucepan on your head. You're supposed to put it on the cooker.

Roberts and Liney. All good, thank you, Liney. Outside Caroline. Shout out to the hunky Steve. Feeling the wonky Wednesday. He's got that wonky Wednesday feeling. Outside Bogdan. And a massive big up to the EWS crew. Good afternoon. Big up David Chu. Liam Vardy Chris. Locked into the balcony in Samos. Big up to Mick the Hammer. New balcony raving.

Wow, look at the time. We got Chrissy Chris. Lena Hammer. We got to Bella Boo. Posing for the camera. She's a right old show off, isn't she?

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It's official. 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

Yes, bubble and big up out to Nikki Noodles. Calamity J. Big up to Bobby Ben locked on. They're loving the tunes right now. Thanks for the message, guys. Wonky Wednesday, and we do it in fine style. Right here on Second Pulse Radio, the original.

something new from Aveda. To the Red Van Man, just joined us. Big up to Dazzler in the S-Class. The S-Class is rocking. I'll see the fire. Good afternoon back at Nikki C. And also the best brick in Hull. Lucasa, how you doing? Shout out to Andy. Keeping you bumping all the way home. Drive time in full effect is Wonky Wednesday.

That's an absolutely joyous mix today. That's what radio was invented for. Fire! We got Sim in Mayo. Glad you enjoyed it, Sim. We're keeping it nice and fresh.

Absolutely loving the tunes this afternoon, Bubbler. Big up to Kat in Edinburgh. Okay, Kat.

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Enjoy. That's you, Simon. Heading home, bubs. Sat down, says heavy traffic. ETA 6 p.m. Perfect. Stew PA.

We got to Stuart. 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Love the message. Tea and biscuits. Quality beats, bubbler. We got to Mad Mark.

Wicked Sounds of Decline under Santa Sam, the Big Bad Wolf. Big up to Al in Gloucester. Absolute belter of a set. Big up yourself and all the set.

Big up to Paul and Sim kicking back in Swanage. Loving the tunes, Bubbler. Thank you, Paul. Thank you, Sim. Jack the Groove. Jack the Groove. Says, big up your chest. Add to Debbie Mack in St. Ives. Big up to the St. Ives Massive. You ready?

I see the love right there. Outside Bruno the Dog in Liverpool. Hey, hey. Big up to Mr. and Mrs. Master Croxy. Exquisite tunage, my selector, David Chu. Love that. Yes, Bubba, big up Steve Fishing Knots. Daniel Holiday. Big up to Johnny Blanchard as well. And old time Stuart Wick for these loving the tunes right now. We supply the niceness. Wonky Wednesday drive time. Let's go again.

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You know they said it. 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Big up to Mega D. Big up Paul DeWars. 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

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Justin in Manchester. I don't think I've, you know, I'll check it out. We got to Bex Crafting at the Body and Skin Lab. Locked in at you, Bex. Flat 9, I'll see the fire. We got Tall Paul. 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

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We love it. 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And we're wonky raving. 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

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Send out to my Wonky Brother, Danny Lyons. 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

He's been busy grafting in the garden. It's beer o'clock. Shout out to the old Bexley Ravers. Shout out to Ed the Chauffeur. Workshop Dancing says you're absolutely killing it, mate. Big up to Byfleet Ed. Thank you, Ed. Don't forget we do this all again next Wednesday. 4 till 6, the Wonky Brothers. DJ Bubbler and Danny Lyons. Right here on Centrefulse. Original.

Oi, oi, Big Ron. Locked in a standing on my 59th birthday. 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Happy birthday, Ron. 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

Nudge 2PA, Church Road, E12ers. 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Oh. 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

I just looked at the time. I'm going to have to make this one the last one. 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Right, last one for me, people. Big up to Dinsey and Chandler. Oh. Big up to Matney, Notts County. Banger!

Out to Angelita, shout out to Amy. As I said, I'll be back next Wednesday, 4 till 6 right here on Centre Force. Take care, everyone. Look after yourself and each other. And spread the love.

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This is Centreforce. It's official. Signal City is going to be our biggest party ever. Saturday the 10th of October at the Cause in London. This event is fully covered as we're going under the canvas. And we've now added an extra arena. Phase

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again, everybody. It's a happy return for me on the end of two back-to-back excellent shows provided by none other than DJ Honai. Big love to you, Honai. Oh, great shows. He smashed it, didn't he? Didn't DJ Honai? So the first week I was away, I forgot to mention the week before as I was going away, it was for my birthday, it was the 5th of August, so apologies for that, I had to have a little celebration. And last week I went to Ibiza to see the eclipse. I was in Ibiza for that, had that already booked off, and it had to be done. But I left you in the capable hands of DJ Honai, and how cool was he? It's Wednesday evening. It's DJ Lipmaster Mark, one half of the Rat Pack. And it's time to get wonky, baby. Oh, yeah. Oh, yeah. Oh, yeah.

big one. Big shout going out to Ronnie Multiprint, out to Nicola,

big love to your mum as well. Big shout out to Claire, out to Miriam. How you doing, Miriam? Shout out to Melanie. All your regulars out there. Out to the Arch. How you doing, Dan? Out to the G-Man. Great to see all the names back.

Big shout going out to Side 2 Bad Mice once again. You smashed it, mate. Smashed it with Mr. LSD and Mr. Mark XTC. Big love to you. Big shout out to Becky. Yeah, you doing better?

Big, big shout going out to Holly Dembo, out to the Arj once again, out to my boy Mihamano, DJ Hone in the chat as well over there on Mixcloud. Big love to you, my brother. Come on and get your big shout going out to Saida.

Big, big shout going out to Amy as well. 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I said that with a real London F and not a TH on that one, but they were both like a firework going off. I should work on my elocution. What?

0: So, you know, now this time I've got to play this tune from the top because it was really sad to hear that the while I was away, the day after my birthday, the first show that I was away, a guy named Peter Van Den Bosch, better known as Tony Scott, the rapper as well, sadly passed away. And you know what? Had many, many, many good times listening to this guy's music. So I'm just going to take a pause for the calls just to drop this one straight from the edge and remember Tony Scott. And all those who remember this one as well would know that he was always the chief.
1: Dwello, dwello, dwello.

0: from the past and into the future. 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

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And with

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Rat Pack merchandise sponsors. Always doing a stellar job. 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

message. 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And to Sammy and Little Antonia, celebrating their birthdays this week.

C-H-A-R. There you go. Big shout out to the DJ Dockers. Bonsoir. Out to Mo and Liam and Guildford. Oi, oi. Come on.

play the last set to close down Hidden Woods for Boomtown on Sunday. Bigging up all the NLA artists. Bigging up Evans and Allen. This absolutely smashed it.

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And what's he fanned all the way down there in Perth, Western Australia? Is he? Now, good morning. 6 degrees in Perth today. I love that when it's warmer over here. Up there.

so, so cool. That's for Dino Westy, saying looking forward to each and every stage at Properfest this bank holiday. It's only, not this weekend, next weekend. Loads and loads going on over that weekend.

92. I remember what the club was called. Back in the heyday. Incoming, Basement Jax, Martin Aikin on the remix. 2022.

Silly Jolly and Matt the Beard, the Addleston Jumping Crew. They're getting sideswiped tonight. Love it. Big love to you too. Great to see you briefly as well.

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Give me something to dance to. 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

And remember, you got Darren H coming up at 10 o'clock straight after the ads, taking you through till midnight. Darren, check your phone.

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6: And you're listening to Darren H. dropping good quality house music. Keep it locked.

Some of those tracks nearly 40 years old now. That's crazy. Appreciate your Rave House and Acid House flavours there, Matt. Gotta say, the 80s and the early 90s were a bit of a blur, though, weren't they? This is Darren H. We're on the roll call now. On the Mighty Centrefold, let's get a roll call. Let's know what you've been up to.

Welcome. We see ya. Gotta say, it's an absolute pleasure to be part of Wonky Wednesdays, even though it's only short-lived for a few 2 hours.

calls. Out to Clarkie, Mrs. Reese, yes, yes, DH. Give a shout out to Lane and my man Martin Bell. Welcome, guys. Mrs. Reese, good to have you back. I love that, mine. And your good lady, Elaine, of course.

Jimmy Shaft, Carl 643 messages. God bless Dennis, man. A true shoulder, soldier. Out to Pinge, Eddie. 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

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I think unreleased dates, some of these as well. I cheekily dropped a few of these a few weeks ago. But perhaps they're not so exclusive now. This is Centerfalls. This is down.

0: if you just joined us, a big, big warm welcome to the mighty Centrefalls, Darren H, inside for the next 2 hours or hour and a half there, to be fair. Bring you all the house flavours. We got loads of exclusives for you this first hour.
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From the streets of East London, this is Center Force.

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Message reads D, always nice when you're playing and banging out the vibes. Shout out to wife Sally Ann.

0: years, haven't we? Not some of the tracks that Matt was playing earlier on the way in, acid. Some of the acid old school tracks from back in 88. You think that's nearly 40 years ago now, man. That is crazy time. Equally scary as well. Although the 80s and early 90s were a bit of a blur. In fact, most of the 90s were a blur, were they? I always say some great stories up there to tell the grandkids, though, isn't there? You know what I mean?
1: From the streets

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It was throwaway cameras. And lucky to have a little bit of footage on

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Yeah. Yeah. That's in my honest opinion, of course. Big shout to Dave Westhout in Lancashire.

Sure, they were very, very careful though, Dave, weren't they, mate? Ibby Shattered, Gold Coast, Johnny Boy, Message Lee, Joke at Wimbledon to an illegal spiral try festival in Oxford in a Mark V gold full Cortina in 1996 and drove home.

Huge shout to Vinny and Cully Devon Mystery Jet. I was, and Wild One was Roger Cook from the Cook Report, trying to score in Herbie Devon. Saw some sausages, obviously. Then again, the motorway services after. It's on YouTube, apparently.

0: Satellite Club, yes.
1: You know, God made me funky, and I'm just glad he made me that way.
0: If I'm right in saying that, was right down the end, wasn't it?

0: Really big shout out to Scott Lang, all locked in, locked on from Melbourne. Welcome, Scotty. Our Southern Hemisphere compadres, of course.
1: It's all good. And it starts within. You know it's time to put up or shut up. You know, gotta make a change somehow, some way.

0: who I didn't excite to, I had a couple of excite to, who's actually Millwall Delwood. And we used to go to 903 Club in New Cross and then go to 9 Elms Lane. Love it there. And a Choice FM DJ used to play there. Love that. Yeah.
1: Taking off on that spaceship, you know, the funkiness, the primeness.
0: I used to have a red BMW, a 323, which is my... that was my clubbing car.
1: Hell yeah.
0: Used to go everywhere, that one.
1: God made me funky, and I'm glad he blessed me that way.

Big shout out to Heather, Meshes Rees. Evening, all locked in, locked on. Heather, we see ya. Big shout out to Old School Pat, Meshes Rees, rocking top show, Old School Pat. Thank you, Pat. Appreciate your kind words, my friend.

Give a shout to A34 Messengers, loving the tunes tonight from Big Al. Welcome, Big Al. Don't forget, you got a magical Thursday, you know, coming up.

Big shout to Melina Message Reese. Hello, lovely tunes. Thanks. Lots of love, Melina and Stuart. Out to you guys. Welcome. Loving the decks here, by the way.

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Love it. Out to TCP crew, message to his great set, loving this mush. Appreciate your ears, CCP crew, the old muck up.

Big shout to Lee Boy Message where he's thumping. I think it might be a bit too thumping though, I'm not sure. Must have not played this track in a while. But you're certainly going to recognise it in a short while. Red 2021 mix of Yeki Yeki.

Give a shout out to Benji. Any message where he's got to say if Carlsberg did cover shows. I love that. Appreciate your kind words, Benji. Eddie, we see ya.

We big shout out to Heather. Message reads, Darren, can you give a shout out to Tony and Tori from the USA? I'm on FaceTime with them and they are asking what I'm listening to. Out to you, Tony and Tori.

on the mix is not too shabby. Thank you very much, Lee Boy. That's Old School Pat message. It's absolutely great show. Thank you, Old School Pat. Appreciate your ears, Pat. We see ya. Out to my main man, Mr. GWG. Evening, FGBB.

0: 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This is Centre Force. 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

Appreciate that, Lee. Appreciate you staying with us the last 2 hours as well, my man. This is a track entitled Anyway, or Anywhere, should I say, by Who? They do produce some great stuff, Who, don't they? They still wear masks over their head as well. I know when they do their shows, they wear their masks, don't they? Great DJs, great production as well. Appreciate your kind words, Lee.

0: 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This is Centre Force.
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1: 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From the streets of East London, this is Centre Force. East London's finest. This is Centre Force.

my song. I'm going to be here after the adverse for you. Keeps on spinning around. 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

wanted to say a massive, massive thank you to everyone that's tuned in for the last, well, nearly 3 hours now. 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